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Welcome to the show. Appreciate you tuning in. Welcome back from the weekend. Great music lined up all show long for you. We're going to be playing some new music by some fantastic artists. I got listeners' requests. 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Plus, I'm going to tell you later about the inaugural 2026 Show Me Jazz Festival. What a show. Hey, coming up this hour, we're going to hear from Laval Bell and Greg Happy Guitar Haynes. We got Chris Standring's latest, Adrian Crutchfield coming up. Greg Adams, we got new music from Curtis McCain. Tim Bowman with his latest as well. So the city quiets down and the real vibe begins. A slow rhythm, warm soul, and music made for late night moments. Welcome to the Monday edition to Easy After Dark on St. Louis's home for smooth jazz, jazz, R&B, and blues. We get the music started back with Michael Paulo. The name of this tune is called Flashback. We are 88.7. 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

88.7 The Sound. Greg Adams with 5 to 11. Hey, this weekend, absolutely great, great music all over St. Louis. We had national acts in. Jeffrey Osborne was in this weekend. Plus, we had, of course, the 2026 inaugural Show Me Jazz Festival. Shout out to Breakaway Productions, James Witherspoon, and Mel Lovings. Great job putting this show on, fellas. As always, you do. Shout out to Marianne Meadows, Alex Bunyong. Great chopping it up with those guys and finally getting a chance to meet the

0: because we put everything on social media. Hey, I'm going to take this fast 35-second break. I'm coming back with Omar. Brand new music from Curtis McCain and Tim Bowman. 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

88.7 The Sound. Curtis McCain with his latest. It's called Oceanside. Hey, we're going to keep going with the music right now. I have Gary Honor and Keely Minucci from 2020. This is called The Pulse. We appreciate you tuning in. 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

88.7 The Sound. My cat Ali Silk, it's his latest. It's called Yes Sir. Before that, Joyce Cooling with After Hours. Coming up this hour, we will hear from Paul Brown. We got George Howard, David Benoit, and Jeff Lorber with their latest collaboration. Later in the hour, we'll hear from 480 East, the latest from my man Reggie Codrington, and brand new music from Rick Brown and Grant Gieselman. They got a new joint that they've collaborated on, and I'm going to drop on you later in the hour. So let's get back to the music right now. Here is Everything But the Girl. Name of this tune is Meet Me in the Morning. Stay close. We've got a long night of good music ahead of us. Take it easy. The night is still young. We're 88.7 The Sound.

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0: 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Yeah, that's at 7:30 at the City Winery St. Louis. 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ST-Lewis. 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I'm coming back with 40 East to kick things back off along with Reggie Cogdrington, and we're going to hear that collaboration with Rick Ron and Grant Giesman. 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

88.7 The Sound. Reggie Codrington with his latest. It's called Don't Look Back. I'm going to keep the music flowing right along. Here's Jimmy McGriff. The name of this tune is Sermonizing. Slow your roll and let the music lead. Tonight sounds better right here in Easy After Dark. 88.7 The Sound.

88.7 The Sound. Taylor Waters with Bountiful. Before that, my cat Peter White with Midnight in Manhattan. Coming up this hour, we're going to hear from the RH Factory featuring Roy Hargrove. The lovely Miss Pamela Williams is on the way, along with new music from Huge Groove, Gabriel Mark Hasselback, and Slim Gambill. Plus, I got a request for some Boney James coming at you. So we're going to get back to the music right now with some St. Louis flavor. Sean Corey, this is called Good Girl. This is where the day ends and the music begins. The perfect ending to a long day. 88.7 The Sound.

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me a town in any clime where people like a swinging time. 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

0: 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Eric Clapton with Somebody's Knocking. Hey, we're going to keep the music flowing right along, but first I need to take a fast break. Coming back with some Boney James, Gabriel Mark Hasselback, Slim Gambill with his latest, and Squeeze In, some classic music from Gladys Knight and the Pips. 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

Going right along right now, here's Down to the Bone. This is called Concrete Jungle. 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The night belongs to good music. 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

88.7 The Sound. Nils with their latest. It's called Joy and Pain, their rendition of the great song from Maze, Joy and Pain. Hey, coming up this hour, we have some great music lined up for you. We're going to hear from my cat, Lamech. Also, we got Gerald Veasley coming up, Kim Waters. Later in the hour, we'll hear from The People's Key. I got new music from Mr. Steve Cole, that latest hot joint from Althea Renee. And we're going to hear from Moonchild as well. So let's get back to the music right now. It is the great George Benson. Feel Like Making Love. We are where the night belongs to the good music. Settle in. You're among friends. We're 88.7 The Sound.

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88.7 The Sound, the latest from Steve Cole. It's called Knock You Out. Hey, the 2026 WSIE Music Series continues on Saturday, June 27th from 7 to 9 p.m. as the Yacht Rockers return to Herald Square Outdoor Amphitheater at the Press House in Collinsville. Come on out. It's a suggested $10 per person. You're going to hear some great music. We will be in the house. Yes, it is a good time. And the proceeds go to help out this great station. So tell a friend to tell a friend to come on out. Don't meet me there. Beat me there. We're going to keep going with the music right now. It's the People's Key. The name of this tune is called La Organ. Take a little time for yourself because this soundtrack is for your evening. We're 88.7 The Sound.

88.7, The Sound. The lovely Miss Althea Renee. Her latest is called El Fuego. July 11th, Cedar Hill Winery. Yeah, she's going to be making an appearance. Yeah, absolutely. Hey, we're going to keep the music flowing right now. Here's a classic tune from 1969 from the great Herbie Hancock. It's called Wiggle Waggle. Thank you for tuning in. It's the place to turn off all of the noise and chillax. 88.7. The Sound.

88.7, the sound, the great, the lovely Paula Atherton, such a nice lady. Name of that tune is called Right on Time. Before that, US3 with Cantaloupe. This hour, we're going to hear from the great John Coltrane. We got the latest from Hill Street Soul, Eric Darius, and Stormin' Norman Brown. We got a request for some Gino Vannelli I'm going to throw on for you. And we're going to hear from Joey DeFrancesco as well. So let's get back to the music right now. It's Soul Cafe. We're 88.7.

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88.7. The Sound, the latest from my cat Eric Darius. It's called Mamputo Nights. We're going to keep the music flowing right along right now. It's Gil Scott-Heron. This is Home is Where the Hatred Is.

88.7 The Sound, Gino Vannelli with Living Inside Myself. I want to say thank you to Sally for that request. But check it out, my time is up. I want to say thank you for tuning in to this Monday edition of Easy After Dark. 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And we say thank you ahead of time because you have no idea. Hey, you know what? Even $5 goes a long way with us. Yeah. So we say thank you ahead of time. EasySmooth@gmail.com to get your request played. And 618-650-2227. Yeah, we want to hear from you, the listener. Let us know what you think about the station, the music, the shows, everything. We just want to hear from you. Hey, I'm going to get out of here. I'll see you guys tomorrow, same chill time, same chill channel. Tonight had that after hours feeling, intimate, relaxed, and smooth all the way through. Thanks for being here with me tonight. Until next time, stay smooth, stay soulful, but most of all, stay easy after dark. I got Stormin' Norman Brown coming up with his tune called Chillax. We are St. Louis's home for smooth jazz, jazz, R&B, and blues. 88.7 The Sound. I'm Eric Easy E, and I am out.

That was Bob Baldwin with the song Hepnotic, Hep is the New Hip. And before that, you heard Nick Colione with the song It's Been Too Long. Thank you so much for tuning into WSIE 88.7 The Sound. We are your NPR music station broadcasting from the campus of SIUE in Edwardsville. And coming up next, we've got Gotta, right here on 88.7 The Sound.

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0: That was Tim Cunningham with the song Turning Point, and before that you heard Pieces of a Dream with their song Heading Out. 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

That was Embassy with their song Drive Time, and before that you heard Jimmy Smith with his song Chicago Serenade. Thank you so much for tuning in to WSIE 88.7 The Sound, and we here at The Sound are proud to present Acoustic Alchemy tomorrow, Wednesday, June 17th at 7:30 at the City Winery in St. Louis. 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

That was Young Guns' Silver Fox with the song Just for Pleasure, and before that you heard Sonny Rollins with the song Round Midnight. Thank you for tuning in to WSIE 88.7 The Sound. We are your NPR music station, broadcasting from the campus of SIUE in Edwardsville. And coming up next, we've got the Project H, right here on 88.7 The Sound.

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That was Nicholas Cole with the song Greenlight, and before that you heard James Moody with the song But Not For Me. 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Coming up next, we've got Huge Groove and Bonafide, just to name a few, right here on WSIE.

That was Gil Johnson with the song Acoustic Lady, and before that you heard Grant Geisman with the song Chase the Dragon. Thank you so much for tuning in to WSIE 88.7 The Sound, and we here at The Sound are proud to present our music series continuing on Saturday, June 17th from 7 to 9 p.m. as the Yacht Rockers return to the Old Herald Square Outdoor Amphitheater at the Press House in Collinsville. 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Coming up next, we've got Bob James and Nathan East right here on 88.7 The Sound.

That was Andrea Lisa and Rebecca Jade with their song Feeling Free, and before that you heard Maurice Brown with her song Good Vibrations. Thank you so much for tuning in to WSIE 88.7 The Sound. We are your NPR music station broadcasting from the campus of SIUE in Edwardsville. I hope you're having a fine early Tuesday morning, and I hope you keep that on with this next song by Down to the Bone, right here on 88.7 The Sound.

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That was Randy Brecker with the song Hot Sauce, and before that you heard Toto with their song Georgie Porgy. Thank you so much for tuning in to WSIE 88.7 The Sound. And we here at The Sound are proud to present Acoustic Alchemy on Wednesday, June 17th at 7:30 p.m. at the City Winery in St. Louis. 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Coming up next, we've got Jeff Hackworth right here on WSIE.

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1: Hi, this is guitarist Niels, and my biggest musical influences are probably bands like Earth, Wind & Fire, Chaka Khan, and El Jarreau. 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

Good morning. I hope you're all having a wonderful day. We are your NPR music station. We are WSIE St. Louis. And this next song comes from 1995. 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

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We are WSAE St. Louis. And this next song is Almost True by Janet Evra and Randy Brecker here on WSIE 88.7 The Sound.

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We are WSAE St. Louis. And this next song is from 1981, and I absolutely love the name of it. 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

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We are WSIE St. Louis, and we got a song all the way from 2021 that is for us here at WSIE. Here is Blasting the Airwaves by Jim Manley here on WSIE 88.7 The Sound.

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The 2026 WSIE Music Series continues on Saturday, June 27th from 7 to 9 p.m. as the Yacht Rockers return to Herald Square Outdoor Amphitheater at the Press House in Collinsville. 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

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We are your NPR music station for St. Louis, and we kicked off this hour with Can't Stop the Rain from Falling by Vincent Ngala, and we just heard the latest from Blake Aaron called The Upside. I'm your host, Nancy. Thanks for hanging out with me here today and listening in. I've got more great music on the way, including this one from 480 East.

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We are your NPR music station for St. Louis, and that was Najee doing Catch a Feeling. And at the top of the hour, we went back to 1987 with Kenny Burrell doing Midnight Blue. And if you love all this great music, I've got more of it all hour long, including Phil Denny, Chris Standring, Joe Henderson, Steve Oliver, and Peter White. But first, we're going to do a regional spotlight with the Caleb Kirby Quintets.

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That was the latest from Bob Baldwin, called Hepnotic. 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
1: This is Nancy Kranzberg, and this is State of the Arts, right here on WSIE 88.7 The Sound. Well, hello, Chris Hansen, Executive Director of KAF, Kranzberg Arts Foundation.
2: Hi, Nancy. Good to be back.
1: Well, I'd like for everybody to know about KAF. Just a quick 2 seconds worth of what is Kranzberg Arts Foundation.
2: Well, the Kranzberg Arts Foundation is at the heart of our work. We're the infrastructure agency for the arts. We build the workspaces and the venues, the residencies, and make sure that our great creative citizens and organizations across St. Louis have the capacity they need to do their work. So, yeah,
1: that's all right. That's about it. Yeah. Okay, but we are here today to talk about MADI, Music at the Intersection, a lot of us still call it. But MADI is more than just music at the intersection. Isn't there like a conference or something that goes with it?
2: Absolutely, yeah. Every year, MADI is, like you said, more than a musical expression. It's a multidisciplinary, multicultural experience. We have professional development opportunities throughout the weekend. So our MADI conference has 2 days full of panels and clinics, hands-on workshops, both for students and creatives, but also professionals, entrepreneurs, and other business owners. So there's lots to do. It takes place between 12 p.m. and 5 p.m. on Friday and Saturday, July 17th and 18th, as part of the festival weekend.
1: Okay, so July, isn't it usually in September?
2: Yeah, that's the big news this year. We moved to July. We did that for several reasons. One, September has just become a very cluttered time for events, and we wanted to spread out the cultural opportunities in St. Louis. The other one is to just really keep building and promoting Grand Center and the businesses down here. So we wanted to fall in line with when other venues were open, because this year we have some new main stages. We have the Fox Theater as our main stage for our big headliners on Sunday, July 19th, and we also have a special kickoff concert with John Batiste on July 16th. We've also added Jazz St. Louis as a ticketed venue, and again this year, for the second year in a row, the Sovereign, the new 1,200 capacity indoor venue. So MADI is both indoor and outdoor this year. The ticketed part is very comfortable, air conditioned, and then we have an amazing outdoor, fully accessible block party for the entire weekend.
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We are your St. Louis NPR music station, and that was Pieces of a Dream doing Heading Out. And at the top there, one of my favorite Steely Dan songs from 1978 called FM. And I've got more of this great music coming up for you all hour long, including some Bob James, Paul Brown. But first, we're going to hear from Gregory Porter.

what? 1960 who? 1960 what? 1960 who? 1960 what? 1960 who? 1960 what? 1960 who? 1960 what? 1960 who? 1960 what? 1960 who?

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1: 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The band has appeared at some of the world's major jazz festivals and at many internationally renowned jazz clubs. 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

That was Nathan Mitchell and Kyle Schroeder doing Summertime, Summer Vibes, and I'm finally feeling it. Got to go out on a boat for the first time this week, so I hope you guys are all having a wonderful week as well. 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

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We are your NPR music station for St. Louis, and that was Greenlight by Nicholas Cole. And at the top of the hour, we kicked it off with Keb Mo doing Soon As I Get Paid, and I've got more of this great music coming up for you, including some Neils, Pamela Williams. But first, we're going to do our regional spotlight with Joe Bozzi.

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That was the latest from Tom Braxton called Ruby J. And before that, we went back to 1949 with Miles Davis doing Godchild. 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

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We are your NPR music station for St. Louis, and that was some Kim and Boney James doing Give My Love. And at the top of the hour was Urban Jazz by Down to the Bone. And I've got more great music coming up for y'all hour long, including Dionne Warwick, Kim Waters, Hiroshima. But first, we're going to hear from Greg Chambers and Carol Halbert.

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We are St. Louis's home for great jazz, smooth jazz, blues, easy R&B, and a whole lot more right here at WSIE. That was Adam Hawley and Everett Harp with Electric. And before that, we heard Sonny Paxson, one of my favorites from her from 2002. That was Save It For Me. I'm Jason Church in with you on this Tuesday. Hopefully you're having a wonderful afternoon. We're going to keep it that way with some fantastic music. We've got John Batiste coming up, also Hill Street Soul, some B-Tribe, Michael Paulo, and Incognito coming up as well. Right now, here's Steve Davis, drummer from right here in St. Louis. This is his song called Short Song on WSIE 88.7 The Sound, St. Louis's NPR music station.

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0: WSIE 88.7 The Sound. It's Incognito wrapping up that long set of music with Back on the Beach. Wish I was back on the beach right now. Before that, we heard Michael Paulo with Flashback. Also, John Batiste, who will be in town coming up this July for Music at the Intersection, Maddie. That song was called Birth. Before that, Hill Street Soul with their new one, Vibrate High. And we started out that set with B-Tribe featuring Rick Braun. That was Sometimes. We're not backed by big money here at WSIE, just big hearts, just like yours. 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Coming up, we've got Mindy Hebert's latest, and also Keiko Matsui teams up with Layla Hathaway for their big tune. That's going to be coming up in about 30 seconds on WSIE. 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The Daily Draft features handcrafted cocktails, curated wines, and local craft beers. They also have a 9-TV wall so they don't miss a game. 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

Such a great song there. That's Mindy Hebert's new one called Falling in Love. And before that, we heard Keiko Matsui with Layla Hathaway on vocals. That was Love and Nothing Less. This is WSIE 88.7 The Sound, and we continue the music here in just a moment. But I wanted to remind you, make sure you tune in on Mondays, because giving St. Louis the blues on Monday afternoons, it's the Blues and Soul Patrol with the soul selector himself, Tom Popper Ray. That's every Monday afternoon from 4 until 7, exclusively on WSIE 88.7 The Sound. We've got Andy Snitzer on the way, also India Ari with a great cover of one originally from Don Henley. Love that version. But first, here's Eric Clapton and J.J. Cale with Any Way the Wind Blows on WSIE.

WSIE 88.7 The Sound with Adrian Crutchfield. They're doing Hypnotic, and before that it was Sade with No Ordinary Love. I'm Jason Church in with you on this Tuesday afternoon, and coming up we're going to hear from Erin Stevenson with her latest, also Herbie Mann featuring Dwayne Allman, Praful, Curtis McCain, and David Certain and Certain Beat. Right now it's George Benson with Living Inside Your Love on WSIE 88.7 The Sound, St. Louis's NPR music station.

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0: from right here in St. Louis. That is David Certain and Certain Beat with We Choose Love, wrapping up that long set of music. Before that, we heard Curtis McCain with Oceanside, Herbie Mann on the flute featuring Dwayne Allman with Push Push, Aaron Stevenson's new one called Say Something, and back at the top of that set was a little electronic saxophone work from Prof Fool. That one was called Sigh. 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We're going to get back to the tunes. We've got Ollie Silk on the way and Damian Escobar on the violin. That all starts in about 30 seconds on WSIE. 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

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Right now, here's the brand new one from Ollie Silk on the keys. This is called Yes Sir on WSIE. You've found St. Louis's home for great jazz, smooth jazz, blues, easy R&B, and more. 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

WSIE 88.7 The Sound. That is David Benoit and Jeff Lorber, two fantastic piano players on one track there with a song called Boarding Pass. And before that, we heard the Doobie Brothers from 1978 with Minute by Minute. I'm Jason Churchin with you on this Tuesday afternoon, and on the way, we're going to hear from Richard Groove Holmes, also Brian Jackson's new one featuring Lisa Fisher on vocals. They're going to cover a Gil Scott Heron classic, also Nicholas Cole, Reggie Codrington, and Jovi on the guitar as well. Right now, here's Dave Black, speaking of great guitar players, from right here in St. Louis. It's Dave Black with his version of Solar on WSIE 88.7 The Sound, St. Louis's NPR music station.

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0: Yeah, a little Spanish guitar flair there from Jovi. That song is called Mediterraneo, and before that we heard Reggie Codrington with Don't Look Back. Richard Groove Holmes did Groove's Groove, and we also heard Brian Jackson featuring Lisa Fisher with their cover of Gil Scott Heron's tune Home Is Where the Hatred Is. Nicholas Cole got us going on that set with Brown Sugar. 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We've got Kayla Waters' new one on the way. Also, Dave Koz featuring Luther Vandross on vocals. That all starts in about 30 seconds on WSIE.
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WSIE 88.7 The Sound. It's Kayla Waters there on the keys with Bountiful. And before that, we heard Dave Koz featuring the late, great Luther Vandross with Can't Let You Go, the Sha-La-La song. There are several different ways that folks can listen into WSIE. Of course, if you're listening to us right now, you know which way is best. 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All right, back to the music. We've got Michael Broning's new one on the way, also some Heather Newman. But first, here is Grant Geisman on the guitar with Highway 60's Revisited on WSIE.

That's Huge Groove on WSIE 88.7 The Sound with his latest called The Phoenix. And before that, it was 480 East with their first big hit in this format from 1997. That was East Side. I'm Jason Churchin with you, and coming up, we're going to hear from Gregory Porter, also Reagan Whiteside, some Craig Chiquiso, Gabriel Mark Hasselbeck's new one, and from right here in St. Louis, Don Weber and Good Company. All of that on the way in the next half hour. Right now, here's Greg Manning with Now and Forever on WSIE 88.7 The Sound, St. Louis's NPR music station.

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1: 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The band has appeared at some of the world's major jazz festivals and at many internationally renowned jazz clubs. 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
0: From the campus of Southern Illinois University, Edwardsville, this is 88.7 The Sound.

0: 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It's Don Weber and Good Company wrapping up that long set of music there with their song Good Company. And of course, Don Weber is going to be a part of our WSIE music series this summer. And for that series and other concert information, you can always find that on our website at WSIE.com. Scroll down and click on the calendar, and that'll give you a whole lineup. But hopefully we'll see you out there for Don Weber's show later on in August. Before that, we also heard from Gabriel Mark Hasselbeck with Swizzle Stick. Gregory Porter back there did Don't Lose Your Steam. And I got to tell you, for my money, he's one of the best vocalists out there in our generation. Absolutely love Gregory Porter's music. Before that, we also heard Reagan Whiteside on the flute with In Love Reimagined. And we started out that set with Craig Chiquiso on the guitar and his song Native Tongue, New at Two. We're not owned by a corporation here at WSIE. 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Also, Boney James on the way, and that's going to start in about 30 seconds on WSIE.
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It's Neil's on the guitar with his cover of Frankie Beverly and Maze with Joy and Pain. And before that, we heard Boney James on the saxophone with See What I'm Saying. 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We're going to get you back to the music for now. Coming up next, it is Easy After Dark from 7 until midnight, so keep your dial locked right here on WSIE 88.7 The Sound. I've got Reza Khan on the way, but first, here's James Moody with Our Delight on WSIE 88.7 The Sound. 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